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0: 行吧，天要下雨，娘要嫁人，随他去吧。
2: You know, I don't think you could compare Shanghai and Beijing. I don't think you could. They're so different from each other. The thing I don't like about Beijing, the sandstorm. I can't handle it. I really can't. I can't handle the sandstorm. Shanghai has its wet moments. It has some unique moments also. But the wintertime, I don't like Shanghai, to be honest with you. But Beijing, I wouldn't be able to live there, to be honest with you. The difference, the weather difference. Also, it's quite interesting, the comparison between them two. You know what I mean? It's like a different kind of comparison, like night and day. Thank you very much. I mean, how can you compare? There's no way you can compare that. I mean, you could if you wanted to, but, you know.
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0: 我们不会，你说这外军近战的水平比丛林战要高出多少？这我不相信。但是咱们吃亏就吃亏在没见识过。是是是，
1: 还真应该多见见。军区组建的特种部队很及时呀。Find sniper, finger bend, like you holding the cylindrical object in front of your eyes, like in tough sight in the mirror.

This is the team job. Your partner always checking the angle first. If it's safety, then the second partner going to check the other angle. Only when it's ready, then you follow him. We always moving slow and quiet. Safety is first, remember that. You always should protect your partner. Once he's dead, everyone is dead.